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1: Du, tenk at vi har Oslo Fashion Outlet kun 30 minutter fra Oslo.
2: Mm. Med 56 premiumbutikker som Nike, Gant, Tommy Hilfiger, Rituals og Peak Performance. 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Og alltid opp til 70% rabatt.
1: Ja. Hva sier du? Skal vi dra?
2: Yes, vi drar til Oslo Fashion Outlet.
3: Mr. Cheese Doodle, Mr. Doodle, please help me, Mr. Please
4: whoa,
3: help me.
4: Whoa, whoa, there, ma'am. Take it cheesy. What's wrong?
3: It's the missus. She's so stressed. She's constantly on her laptop working, and if not, she's scrolling on that goddamn TikTok. Oh, Lord, help us, Mr. Doodle.
4: Okay, okay, cheesy, partner. Take it cheesy. Now, you give that wife of yours this bag of cheese doodles, and you tell her to take it cheesy, you hear?
3: And that's all I need to do?
4: That's all you need to do.
5: Take it cheesy.

God gives his toughest battles to the strongest ones that he built out of courage in the image of his only son. And I am a soldier, I can't.

think we've changed, not for the better. We stopped believing in